0: Guided by a shared purpose and a spirit of collaboration, Emory University students push each other to think creatively and work cooperatively, knowing that different perspectives lead to new ideas.
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6: Hola, soy Sandra Peña con algunos puntos importantes que la mayoría de personas ni cuenta se dan hasta después de que se lastiman en un accidente en carretera. 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

0: Man, they go crazy. 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
1: Yes.
0: Man, those guys got moves, man. Little kids, man, and they got moves. 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
1: Yes.
0: Le hace una pregunta y luego there's a biting of the lips.
1: Wow.
0: We're gonna explain right now.
2: Se siente la emoción del mundial. 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
0: No, se rompió el récord ahí. We rewinded that on purpose porque en el momento que él está haciendo esta pregunta, ella se le queda viendo como que le trae ganas.
1: Yes, yes.
0: ¿Sí o no?
1: Oye, ¿y sabes qué? Lo que me puse a pensar esto de que el chavo, you know, I'll be honest, no está tan galán. So that means I have a chance.
0: That means you have a chance.
1: That means you have a chance. Bro, ¿viste? Like,
0: hey,
1: I mean,
0: hey, if homeboy got a chance, we all have a chance.
1: Exactly, bro, exactly.
0: Hey, you know what? I'm going to tell a Shakira story right now. Me acuerdo que cuando ella inauguró Mega... Uh-huh. Bro, I was looking at her and I was like, damn, she's pretty. I was like, damn, my head, I was like, damn, she's beautiful.
1: Wow, your wife right now listening, bro. She's like, oh,
0: no,
1: really?
0: This was before her. This is before her.
1: No, but you know, now when you talk about Shakira, she's going to know.
0: She's going to know. She's not awake yet. No, okay, nah, okay. She is awake, but I don't know. She's listening, I got in trouble. Hey, it's a show. Usually Smoochie's the one that does that, but hoy me tocó a mí.
1: Yes.
0: Hoy me tocó a mí a meterme en problemas. 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

Rhythm. That was the name of that rhythm. Applause Rhythm. The one before that was the Copa Rhythm. Remember that? And then the one with the coolie beat, that was the coolie rhythm. Coolie. The one that said...